Weekend trips at that weekend, when I would drive down to see her, and we would paint the town. Too many shots I'd be passing out, 'cause I could never keep up.

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Playing wiffle ball, it's Steve's place. League champs, it's the third week of May. Feel that. While we're working out the lawn chair strike zone, go on and turn off your cell phone.

0: had a little bit too much of Hennessy. Just gonna tell y'all how I feel. Look.
1: How you look so precious when you smile. Yeah. Hit it from the back and drive you wild.